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1: This is the story of my baker, the meanest cat from

in sight. 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So when it's black, this insomniac, take an original tack. 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